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En Carlos Condel, 7:31, los estudios de la radio Carnaval. 2, 3, 4, 5, everybody in the car, so come on, let's ride. To the liquor store around the corner. The boys say they want some gin and juice, but I really don't. Primera preventa, hoy día, a las 9 de la mañana. Just like I had last week, I must stay deep, cause talk is cheap. I like Angela, Pamela, Sandra. A las 9 de la mañana, váyanos. Vaya de mi parte, vaya de mi parte. Sí, vaya.